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0: cloudy and windy with patchy smoke and lows in the mid to lower 50s. Tomorrow, sunny and smoky with highs in the high 80s. Tomorrow evening again, partly cloudy, windy, and smoky with lows in the mid to upper 50s. And Thursday, sunny with patchy smoke and highs in the high 80s. In Union County tonight, mostly clear and windy with patchy smoke and lows in the mid to lower 50s. Tomorrow, sunny and hot with patchy smoke and highs in the low 90s. Tomorrow evening, mostly clear skies and smoky with lows in the mid to upper 50s. And Thursday, staying sunny and hot with highs in the low 90s.
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6: Staying windy and smoky this week, this is your local forecast. Both Baker and Union counties remain under an air quality alert through at least tomorrow afternoon. In Baker this evening, partly cloudy and windy with patchy smoke and lows in the mid to lower 50s. Tomorrow, sunny and smoky with highs in the high 80s. Tomorrow evening again, partly cloudy, windy, and smoky with lows in the mid to upper 50s. And Thursday, sunny with patchy smoke and highs in the high 80s. In Union County tonight, mostly clear and windy with patchy smoke and lows in the mid to lower 50s. Tomorrow, sunny and hot with patchy smoke and highs in the low 90s. Tomorrow evening, mostly clear skies and smoky with lows in the mid to upper 50s. And Thursday, staying sunny and hot with highs in the low 90s.
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1: Celebrating America's 250th birthday. 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
13: Staying windy and smoky this week, this is your local forecast. Both Baker and Union counties remain under an air quality alert through at least tomorrow afternoon. In Baker this evening, partly cloudy and windy with patchy smoke and lows in the mid to lower 50s. Tomorrow, sunny and smoky with highs in the high 80s. Tomorrow evening again, partly cloudy, windy, and smoky with lows in the mid to upper 50s. And Thursday, sunny with patchy smoke and highs in the high 80s. In Union County tonight, mostly clear and windy with patchy smoke and lows in the mid to lower 50s. Tomorrow, sunny and hot with patchy smoke and highs in the low 90s. Tomorrow evening, mostly clear skies and smoky with lows in the mid to upper 50s. And Thursday, staying sunny and hot with highs in the low 90s.
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5: Celebrating America's 250th birthday, only one state in the nation is built on lava. Once a sovereign nation with its own culture, Hawaii became a territory of the United States in 1900. The two most important products that sustained the economy were sugar and pineapples. In 1959, the people of Hawaii were asked to vote on statehood. 94% of the population said yes. And on August 21st, 1959, Hawaii officially became the 50th state.
6: America. It's not just a name. It's a spirit. Happy birthday, America.
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3: Staying windy and smoky this week, this is your local forecast. Both Baker and Union counties remain under an air quality alert through at least tomorrow afternoon. In Baker this evening, partly cloudy and windy with patchy smoke and lows in the mid to lower 50s. Tomorrow, sunny and smoky with highs in the high 80s. Tomorrow evening again, partly cloudy, windy, and smoky with lows in the mid to upper 50s. And Thursday, sunny with patchy smoke and highs in the high 80s. In Union County tonight, mostly clear and windy with patchy smoke and lows in the mid to lower 50s. Tomorrow, sunny and hot with patchy smoke and highs in the low 90s. Tomorrow evening, mostly clear skies and smoky with lows in the mid to upper 50s. And Thursday, staying sunny and hot with highs in the low 90s.
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2: I'm Bill Hemmer, and these are the most impactful moments in American history. 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If your money was with Madoff, you were doing all right. He answered to a wide variety of clients: banks, hospitals, schools, charities, and even Hollywood big names like Kevin Bacon and Steven Spielberg. It was smooth sailing for Madoff. That is, until December 2008, Bernie Madoff was arrested at his luxury Manhattan penthouse. For decades, Madoff sold lies. He wasn't running a hedge fund. He was running a multi-billion-dollar Ponzi scheme, the largest.

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And it's 103 between her and me, and only 92 in Daytona. 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

She was storming through the house that day, and I could tell she was leaving. 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
1: I'm Logan Bidgett. Here's the latest from ElkhornMediaGroup.com. The town of Huntington was reduced from a level 3 go now evacuation notification to a level 2 be set advisory yesterday afternoon. Firefighters continue to battle the nearby Foxfire, updated Tuesday to just over 58,000 acres and remains 0% contained. Motorists are asked to use caution and slow down near the fire area on I-84. Firefighters have achieved nearly 89% containment on the Anthony Fire in Baker County, according to yesterday's update. The fire remains at 2,561 acres. Also, no further growth has been reported on the Salmon and Olive Butte fires near Greenhorn and Granite. Both of those fires are 60% contained. Community organizations in Malheur County are asking for donations to support evacuees and livestock from the Gentura area as the entire community is on a level 3 go now evacuation notice. Food donations can be directed to the community of Gentura and local rural fire protection agencies such as Jordan Valley and Owyhee RFPA are asking for monetary donations. Find more information on our website. And that's been a quick look at our headlines. I'm Logan Bidgett. Follow breaking news on the Elkhorn Media Group Facebook page. 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
3: I'm Bill Hemmer, and these are the most impactful moments in American history. The year was 1968, and the country was disillusioned by the bloodshed that was staining television screens. Martin Luther King Jr. and Robert F. Kennedy were assassinated 2 months apart. Riots engulfed city streets. Thousands of Americans injured and killed as a result of the Vietnam War. By August, Democratic delegates assembled together in Chicago, trying to model unity amid their party's convention. But the message would be overshadowed by chaos as anti-war protesters flooded Grant Park and Michigan Avenue, demanding an end to the conflict in Vietnam. Police responded with tear gas, with mace, and beatings with billy clubs. Journalists and cameras captured the disruption. 5 words echoed from the broadcast. The whole world is watching. 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I'm Bill Hemmer, Fox News.
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5: Smoky and sunny this morning in Baker County, lasting throughout the day. High temperatures in the 90s for tonight. Expect mostly clear skies, also areas of smoke. Low temperatures primarily into the 50s. For the Grand Ronde Valley, that includes Cove, Elgin, and LeGrand. Sunny with areas of smoke and high temperatures into the lower 90s today. For tonight, expect mostly clear skies. Some smoke this evening, areas of it overnight, low temperatures in the lower to mid 50s. And an air quality alert is in effect for the entire region through about noon, unless it's extended. 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
2: 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There will be a miniature painting competition August 3rd at 411 First Street in La Grande. There will be a tween book club get-together on August 5th at 3 p.m. at the Baker County Public Library. 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
5: Smoky and sunny this morning in Baker County, lasting throughout the day. High temperatures in the 90s for tonight. Expect mostly clear skies, also areas of smoke. Low temperatures primarily into the 50s. For the Grand Ronde Valley, that includes Cove, Elgin, and LeGrand. Sunny with areas of smoke and high temperatures into the lower 90s today. For tonight, expect mostly clear skies, some smoke this evening, areas of it overnight, low temperatures in the lower to mid-50s. And an air quality alert is in effect for the entire region through about noon, unless it's extended. Follow current conditions at elkhornmediagroup.com.
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1: 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The officer initially conducted a field interview with Brazil near H and 21st, discovering he was out of compliance with his sex offender registration. During the arrest, illicit drugs were found on his person. A heads up for regional rodeo fans. The 2026 Grand Ronde Rodeo, initially scheduled for August 7th and 8th at the Eastern Oregon Livestock Showgrounds, has been canceled. Yesterday, rodeo organizers announced that a combination of poor air quality, friends and family of rodeo participants actively being involved in firefighting, and the likelihood of a fire camp at the grounds were the reason for the decision. Those wishing to make the smoky conditions a little more tolerable can pick up a free mask at the evacuation shelter in Ontario. The American Red Cross is handing out free KN95 masks to community members affected by smoke. The shelter is located at the Ontario Public Training Center on Northeast 2nd Avenue. And that's been a quick look at our Eastern Oregon news headlines. I'm Logan Bidget. Follow breaking news on the Elkhorn Media Group Facebook page. 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
1: Happy birthday to you. 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
2: Good morning. 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Avoid the line, order online. Starting off with some music history, on this date in 1966, John Lennon's More Popular Than Jesus controversy hit the U.S. In general history news, on this date in 1958, NASA was established. And in quirky news, did you know that today is National Chicken Wing Day? Moving on to birthdays, we'll start with celebrity birthdays for today. Singer Martina McBride is 60 years old. Legendary bassist Geddy Lee is 73, and actor Josh Radnor is 52. Moving on to our local celebrities who are celebrating their special day. Happy birthday today to Patty Vowell, that is from her family. Happy 30th birthday today to JC Teeter, that is from the Gundersons. And those look like the only two birthdays that we have in the box today. So we throw them back in here, give them a good mix-up, grab one out, and it looks like today's winner of that pizza is Patty Vowell. You've won a signature crust pizza from Papa Murphy's in La Grande. You'll find love at 425 degrees. As always, we do want to remind you that if you have a birthday or anniversary you would like us to include on our show, all you have to do is email us at birthdays@elkhornmediagroup.com.
3: Smoky and sunny this morning in Baker County, lasting throughout the day. High temperatures in the 90s for tonight. Expect mostly clear skies, also areas of smoke. Low temperatures primarily into the 50s. For the Grand Ronde Valley, that includes Cove, Elgin, and La Grande. Sunny with areas of smoke and high temperatures into the lower 90s today. For tonight, expect mostly clear skies, some smoke this evening, areas of it overnight, low temperatures in the lower to mid-50s. And an air quality alert is in effect for the entire region through about noon, unless it's extended. Follow current conditions at elkhornmediagroup.com. 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
3: Tomorrow, July 31st, the Union County Fair hosts two heartwarming events you won't want to miss. 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
6: 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There will be a miniature painting competition August 3rd at 411 First Street in LeGrand. 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
6: Smoky and sunny this morning in Baker County, lasting throughout the day. High temperatures in the 90s for tonight. Expect mostly clear skies, also areas of smoke. Low temperatures primarily into the 50s. For the Grand Ronde Valley, that includes Cove, Elgin, and LeGrand. Sunny with areas of smoke and high temperatures into the lower 90s today. For tonight, expect mostly clear skies, some smoke this evening, areas of it overnight, low temperatures in the lower to mid-50s. And an air quality alert is in effect for the entire region through about noon, unless it's extended. Follow current conditions at elkhornmediagroup.com.
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1: I'm Logan Bidgett. 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The town of Huntington was reduced from a level 3 go now evacuation notification to a level 2 beset advisory yesterday afternoon. Firefighters continue to battle the nearby Foxfire, updated Tuesday to just over 58,000 acres and remains 0% contained. Motorists are asked to use caution and slow down near the fire area on I-84. Firefighters have achieved nearly 89% containment on the Anthony Fire in Baker County, according to yesterday's update. The fire remains at 2,561 acres. Also, no further growth has been reported on the Salmon and Olive Butte fires near Greenhorn and Granite. Both of those fires are 60% contained. Community organizations in Malheur County are asking for donations to support evacuees and livestock from the Gentura area as the entire community is on a level 3 go now evacuation notice. Food donations can be directed to the community of Gentura and local rural fire protection agencies such as Jordan Valley and Owyhee RFPA are asking for monetary donations. Find more information on our website. And that's been a quick look at our headlines. I'm Logan Bidgett. Follow breaking news on the Elkhorn Media Group Facebook page. 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

0: celebrating America's 250th birthday. Public libraries, fire departments, the post office, lightning rods that save lives, the Declaration of Independence. They all have one person in common, Benjamin Franklin, one of our nation's most important founders.
1: Ben Franklin, he was the world's most famous scientist in his day. He's not remembered here as that. He's remembered as a founding father.
0: As U.S. ambassador to France, he convinced their powerful monarchy to back a risky rebellion that helped the 13 colonies win the battle against Britain to create the United States. His experiments with a kite proved that lightning was electricity. He helped write the Declaration of Independence and was a leading voice at the Constitutional Convention. He was a master of science, politics, diplomacy, and culture. And America would look very different if it weren't for the man born in poverty who rose to become one of the most influential figures of the 18th century.
2: America. It's not just a name. It's a spirit. Happy birthday, America.
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5: Smoky and sunny this morning in Baker County, lasting throughout the day. High temperatures in the 90s for tonight. Expect mostly clear skies, also areas of smoke. Low temperatures primarily into the 50s. For the Grand Ronde Valley, that includes Cove, Elgin, and LeGrand. Sunny with areas of smoke and high temperatures into the lower 90s today. For tonight, expect mostly clear skies. Some smoke this evening, areas of it overnight. Low temperatures in the lower to mid 50s. And an air quality alert is in effect for the entire region through about noon, unless it's extended. 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
11: Smoky and sunny this morning in Baker County, lasting throughout the day. High temperatures in the 90s for tonight. Expect mostly clear skies. Also areas of smoke. Low temperatures primarily into the 50s. For the Grand Ronde Valley, that includes Cove, Elgin, and LeGrand. Sunny with areas of smoke and high temperatures into the lower 90s today. For tonight, expect mostly clear skies. Some smoke this evening. Areas of it overnight. Low temperatures in the lower to mid 50s. And an air quality alert is in effect for the entire region through about noon, unless it's extended. Follow current conditions at elkhornmediagroup.com.
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1: 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The officer initially conducted a field interview with Brazil near H and 21st, discovering he was out of compliance with his sex offender registration. During the arrest, illicit drugs were found on his person. A heads up for regional rodeo fans. The 2026 Grand Ronde Rodeo, initially scheduled for August 7th and 8th at the Eastern Oregon Livestock Showgrounds, has been canceled. Yesterday, rodeo organizers announced that a combination of poor air quality, friends and family of rodeo participants actively being involved in firefighting, and the likelihood of a fire camp at the grounds were the reason for the decision. Those wishing to make the smoky conditions a little more tolerable can pick up a free mask at the evacuation shelter in Ontario. The American Red Cross is handing out free KN95 masks to community members affected by smoke. The shelter is located at the Ontario Public Training Center on Northeast 2nd Avenue. And that's been a quick look at our Eastern Oregon news headlines. I'm Logan Bidget. Follow breaking news on the Elkhorn Media Group Facebook page. 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

0: Murray the K, Rick Dees, Howard Stern, and Delilah.
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3: Hot and smoky today. This is your local forecast. Both Baker and Union counties remain under an air quality alert through at least this afternoon. In Baker this morning, clear skies with patchy smoke and temperatures in the low 80s by noon. This afternoon, sunny and hot with patchy smoke and highs up to the low 90s. And this evening, mostly clear skies and a bit windy with more lingering smoke. Temperatures in the high 60s by midnight, dropping to the mid to upper 50s by sunrise. In Union County this morning, clear skies with areas of smoke and temperatures near 80 degrees by noon. This afternoon, sunny, hot, and smoky with highs in the low 90s. And this evening, mostly clear skies with widespread smoke and haze. Temperatures in the high 60s by midnight, dropping to the high 50s by sunrise.
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1: 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The annual CASA Carnival is scheduled for Saturday, August 12th at 11 a.m. at Riverside Park in La Grande. 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
6: Hot and smoky today. This is your local forecast. Both Baker and Union counties remain under an air quality alert through at least this afternoon. In Baker this morning, clear skies with patchy smoke and temperatures in the low 80s by noon. This afternoon, sunny and hot with patchy smoke and highs up to the low 90s. And this evening, mostly clear skies and a bit windy with more lingering smoke. Temperatures in the high 60s by midnight, dropping to the mid to upper 50s by sunrise. In Union County this morning, clear skies with areas of smoke and temperatures near 80 degrees by noon. This afternoon, sunny, hot, and smoky with highs in the low 90s. And this evening, mostly clear skies with widespread smoke and haze. Temperatures in the high 60s by midnight, dropping to the high 50s by sunrise.
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2: I'm Bill Hemmer, and these are the most impactful moments in American history. December 8, 1980, marked a dark day for music across the globe. Beneath the arch entrance of the famous Dakota, an apartment building along Manhattan's Central Park West, John Lennon was murdered in cold blood. Mark David Chapman, an isolated and obsessed fan, fired 5 bullets from his revolver, 4 of which struck Lennon. Tributes poured in as the world mourned. Fellow Beatles expressed their farewells through song. Paul McCartney with Here Today and George Harrison with All Those Years Ago. John Lennon was a champion of peace, a symbol of hope, and the voice that dared us to imagine. Though his life was violently taken away, his gifts and contributions to music and culture are still celebrated to this day. I'm Bill Hemmer, Fox News.
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1: Hot and smoky today. This is your local forecast. Both Baker and Union counties remain under an air quality alert through at least this afternoon. In Baker this morning, clear skies with patchy smoke and temperatures in the low 80s by noon. This afternoon, sunny and hot with patchy smoke and highs up to the low 90s. And this evening, mostly clear skies and a bit windy with more lingering smoke. Temperatures in the high 60s by midnight, dropping to the mid to upper 50s by sunrise. In Union County this morning, clear skies with areas of smoke and temperatures near 80 degrees by noon. This afternoon, sunny, hot, and smoky with highs in the low 90s. And this evening, mostly clear skies with widespread smoke and haze. Temperatures in the high 60s by midnight, dropping to the high 50s by sunrise.
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6: Hot and smoky today. 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
6: Tomorrow, July 31st, the Union County Fair hosts two heartwarming events you won't want to miss. 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
5: Smoky and sunny for the rest of the day in Baker County. High temperatures mostly into the 90s. On into tonight, expect mostly clear skies with areas of smoke and breezy. Low temperatures into the 50s. And then on into tomorrow, it'll be sunny, smoky, high temperatures into the 90s. For the Grand Ronde Valley, that includes Cove, Elgin, and LeGrand. Sunny and smoky for the rest of the day. High temperatures in the lower 90s. Tonight, it's mostly clear. Expect lows in the lower to mid 50s. And tomorrow, sunny with patchy smoke, highs into the 90s. That's been a quick look at our weather. 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
1: Celebrating America's 250th birthday, only one state in the nation is built on lava. Once a sovereign nation with its own culture, Hawaii became a territory of the United States in 1900. The two most important products that sustained the economy were sugar and pineapples. In 1959, the people of Hawaii were asked to vote on statehood. 94% of the population said yes. And on August 21st, 1959, Hawaii officially became the 50th state.
2: America, it's not just a name, it's a spirit. Happy birthday, America.
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6: Smoky and sunny for the rest of the day in Baker County. High temperatures mostly into the 90s. On into tonight, expect mostly clear skies with areas of smoke and breezy. Low temperatures into the 50s. And then on into tomorrow, it'll be sunny, smoky, high temperatures into the 90s. For the Grand Ronde Valley, that includes Cove, Elgin, and LeGrand. Sunny and smoky for the rest of the day. High temperatures in the lower 90s. Tonight, it's mostly clear. Expect lows in the lower to mid 50s. And tomorrow, sunny with patchy smoke. Highs into the 90s. That's been a quick look at our weather. Follow current conditions at ElkhornMediaGroup.com.
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6: Smoky and sunny for the rest of the day in Baker County. High temperatures mostly into the 90s. On into tonight, expect mostly clear skies with areas of smoke and breezy. Low temperatures into the 50s. And then on into tomorrow, it'll be sunny, smoky, high temperatures into the 90s. For the Grand Ronde Valley, that includes Cove, Elgin, and La Grande. Sunny and smoky for the rest of the day. High temperatures in the lower 90s. Tonight, it's mostly clear. Expect lows in the lower to mid 50s. And tomorrow, sunny with patchy smoke, highs into the 90s. That's been a quick look at our weather. Follow current conditions at elkhornmediagroup.com. 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
1: Celebrating America's 250th birthday. 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
4: Celebrating America's 250th birthday, the American Revolutionary War began on April 19, 1775 with the battles of Concord and Lexington as the 13 colonies sought to separate themselves from Britain. On July 4, 1776, the Declaration of Independence was signed, but the war didn't end until both countries signed the Treaty of Paris in 1783. Fighting stopped at Yorktown in 1781, but we didn't have instant communication in the 18th century. Messages traveled by ships crossing the Atlantic Ocean, and it would take months to receive a reply before peace could be achieved.
5: America, it's not just a name, it's a spirit. Happy birthday, America. 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
2: Staying hot and smoky this week, this is your local forecast. Both Baker and Union counties remain under an air quality alert through at least Friday. This evening in Baker, mostly clear and windy with areas of smoke and lows in the mid-50s. Tomorrow, sunny and hot with patchy smoke and highs in the low 90s. Tomorrow evening, again, clear skies, windy and smoky with lows in the mid-50s. And Friday, staying sunny and hot with patchy smoke and highs in the mid-90s. And Union County this evening, mostly clear skies with widespread smoke and lows in the mid-upper 50s. Tomorrow, increasing clouds with areas of smoke and highs in the low 90s. Tomorrow evening, partly cloudy with patchy smoke and lows in the mid-upper 50s. And Friday, sunny and hot with highs in the mid-90s.
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1: Staying hot and smoky this week. This is your local forecast. Both Baker and Union counties remain under an air quality alert through at least Friday. This evening in Baker, mostly clear and windy with areas of smoke and lows in the mid-50s. Tomorrow, sunny and hot with patchy smoke and highs in the low 90s. Tomorrow evening, again, clear skies, windy and smoky with lows in the mid-50s. And Friday, staying sunny and hot with patchy smoke and highs in the mid-90s. And Union County this evening, mostly clear skies with widespread smoke and lows in the mid-upper 50s. Tomorrow, increasing clouds with areas of smoke and highs in the low 90s. Tomorrow evening, partly cloudy with patchy smoke and lows in the mid-upper 50s. And Friday, sunny and hot with highs in the mid-90s.
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2: Staying hot and smoky this week, this is your local forecast. Both Baker and Union counties remain under an air quality alert through at least Friday. This evening in Baker, mostly clear and windy with areas of smoke and lows in the mid-50s. Tomorrow, sunny and hot with patchy smoke and highs in the low 90s. Tomorrow evening, again, clear skies, windy and smoky with lows in the mid-50s. And Friday, staying sunny and hot with patchy smoke and highs in the mid-90s. And Union County this evening, mostly clear skies with widespread smoke and lows in the mid-upper 50s. Tomorrow, increasing clouds with areas of smoke and highs in the low 90s. Tomorrow evening, partly cloudy with patchy smoke and lows in the mid-upper 50s. And Friday, sunny and hot with highs in the mid-90s.
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